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I guess I'm just somebody who has given up on the me and you. I'm not alone, I've met a few. 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But if the road leads back to you, must I forget the things I knew when I was friends with one or two?